0: KRMD FM, Oil City, Shreveport, a Cumulus Media station.
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Y'all are really liking this new band. Just got a request for Flatland Calvary. I dig them. The song's called Never Coming Back. 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

Kane Brown Woman on the overnight ride. He'll be on the show very, very soon. For like the fourth time, me and KB. Might as well just talk every month at this point. Thanks to Charles Wesley Galvin for being on the show tonight. Here's Luke Combs. I'm

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1: That's right,
0: with the LED underglow kits. 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
2: John. There once was a man named Steve who was so distraught he could heave. 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

0: 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Don't Tell on Me on KRMD, your all-American country station. 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How I'm doing it, when I'm doing it, it has to be soon because the concert is at the end of August. 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

That is Kane Brown on KRMD. A doctor in Brazil found a simple way to make surgery less intimidating for kids, letting them choose superhero or princess costumes to wear into the operating room. How great is that? He started the tradition 6 years ago after seeing

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That is Dylan Scott, What He'll Never Have. It is your All-American Country Station, 101.1 KRMD, the home of Trini Triggs in the morning. 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

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Trini Triggs in the studio tomorrow morning. Also, he has that keyword to win the trip to meet Tim McGraw. That's Monday morning between 6 and 9.